try to find your dad and Uncle Ben. Though I protested, she said, hush your mouth, your sister's gone, you're too young.

Far, she's so far, and Uncle Ben looked less alive than then. And there was Pa with his arms a-waving to warn her, but too late, them damn Yankees called him. Rose was shouting, get out, Pa, and save your own skin. Well, Rose, she was never seen again. Pa's made up a kind of headstone around the back of the house. I took upon myself to carve this inscription.

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Wait a minute, shake your arm, then use your palm. 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

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Yes, and how many years can some people exist before they're allowed to be free? Yes, and how many times can a man turn his head and pretend that he just doesn't

up before he can see the sky. Yes, and how many ears must one man have